Oh man, what a sound. Count Basie Orchestra with April in Paris. I'm Helen Wigger. Thank you so much for joining me today. Well, if you like Count Basie, I think you'll enjoy our next selection as well. Maureen Budway, Lullaby of the Leaves.

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1: Mark Murphy, Love You Madly. Norman Simmons, who accompanied so many great vocalists over the years, was also a part of that recording session, and Bill Easley on soprano sax. Earlier, Antonio Hart with Like My Own. Well, here's Freddie Hubbard from the ballads release, I Wish I Knew.

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So beautifully done. Thank you, iQuebec, for that version of Born to be Blue. Sonny Clark, the pianist, for that Blue Note recording. Well, thanks for hanging out with me on a Friday. My name's Helen Wigger, and if you know a few folks that enjoy this music like we do, hey, invite them to stop by to listen. The more, the merrier. Here's Bob Wilbur with Mood Indigo.

Benny Benack III, title track from his release, Third Time's the Charm. I'm Helen Wigger. Have a terrific weekend. We're going to close with the trio of Monty Alexander, Ray Brown, and Herb Ellis. Straighten up and fly right.

0: 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I'm Sheila Reed, and I hope you can stay with us for more fantastic music.
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8: We begin with an Irish folk tune, Red is the Rose, performed by Len Arial.

George Cable's the pianist with Klimo, SCA on bass, and Victor Lewis on drums. That track taken from Too Close for Comfort, George Cable's. I'm Helen Wigger. Let's bring on Rachel and Vilree, Without a Thought for My Heart.

/legends. If you're enjoying the music you hear, please tell your friends about us. 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

Steve White Quartet with the Funk Dispenser. And earlier, in concert back in the 1990s in Japan, Hank Jones, I Got It Bad and That Ain't Good. Well, one thing that is good is our next artist, Tenaka Postma.

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From her 1996 release Collage, Karen Allison with It Could Happen to You. Helen with you on a Friday as we continue with pianist Jeff Lashway, who at one time performed with Maynard Ferguson. We're going to share with you a track from his 2009 release Reunion. This is Sweet Bop, featuring Frank Basile on baritone sax.

Kenny Burrell and Stanley Turrentine teaming up for Saturday Night Blue. And earlier, Sasha Boutros with The Best Is Yet to Come. And it certainly is, because we're hours away from the weekend. I'm Helen Wigger. Let's close things out with Teddy Charles stomping at the Savoy.

0: 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I'm Sheila Reed, and I hope you can stay with us for more fantastic music.
1: 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I'm a sustaining member of St. Louis Public Radio. 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
6: Here is saxophonist Brandon Wright with his song, Drift.

little something different there. Spirit Fingers is the title of the band. The song there is called Inside. Greg Sparrow is the pianist. And again, that is Inside by Spirit Fingers. And up next is a singer from Canada, Andrea Superstein. And the title of this is Nouveau.

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That is trombonist Steve Turray, and the title is One for Kirk. We heard a vibist, Jay Hogard, before that. You're in My Heart All the Time was the title. And up next is Dave Brubeck, his quartet, and a classic from the legendary album Time Out. This is Strange Meadowlark.

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We are getting ready for the weekend with very, very good music, all made possible by very, very nice people. It's all listener-supported jazz we're enjoying here, Friday Jazz, Ray Charles and his band, and a song written by Bobby Timmons called This Here. I'm Bob Studebaker with a vocalist now, Tierney Sutton, and a really nice treatment of Remember Me.

I have always really liked that. It's a trio from Sweden, the Esbjorn Svensson Trio. They were typically known as EST. They are not around anymore. Esbjorn Svensson died in the first decade of this new millennium in a scuba diving accident, but they were very, very successful, very popular. The first European jazz combo featured on the cover of Downbeat magazine many, many years ago now. It was called Spunky Sprawl, EST, right there. Mose Allison is at the piano now as we wrap up this edition of listener-supported Friday Jazz. Hope you've enjoyed it. It's Mose Allison now, and Everything I Have Is Yours.

0: 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I'm Sheila Reed, and I hope you can stay with us for more fantastic music.
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5: You will find new releases and classic recordings during this collection of Friday Jazz. I'm Bob Studebaker. My job to welcome you and then play something really, really good. So, welcome. And here's something really, really good. Saxophonist Lester Young, There Will Never Be Another You.

Sophie Millman right there. That is Beautiful Love, and this is Friday Jazz. Welcome to it. Have a Latin jazz band next. Sol Samba, they are called, and it's a Wayne Shorter tune they're performing here. Fee-fa-fo-fum.

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Thank you very much for putting some jazz into your Friday. Mark Pompey there. The music goes round and round. That was David Gordon's trio performing Michele Petrucciani's Looking Up right before that. And guitarist Mark Elf is next. This is called Heartfelt.

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Yeah, I hope you're enjoying this collection of new and classic jazz. I'm Bob Studebaker, having a thoroughly good time with it all, and talk about classics. Joe Williams, the Count Basie Orchestra, and Every Day I Have the Blues. Something contemporary now. This is pianist Larry McDonough and his ensemble. It's a reimagining of Miles Davis's Flamenco Sketches.

0: 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I'm Sheila Reed, and I hope you can stay with us for more fantastic music.
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9: 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I'm Bob Studebaker. 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And if you are counted among that community of people, thank you very much for your support of jazz. Here's John Coltrane with Freddie Hubbard, Do I Love You Because You're Beautiful?

Steve Yeager playing vibes, leading the band through Henry Mancini's The Days of Wine and Roses, and leading into Melissa Morgan singing Until I Met You.

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Dedicate

An absolutely great song and a really nice treatment by Cynthia Holliday. That is More Today Than Yesterday. Ben Webster played Stormy Weather. And a Thelonious Monk classic right now. Art Blakey's the drummer. Milt Jackson plays vibes on alto sax. It is Sahib Shihab. And this is 4-in-1.

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The title of that is Noche de Ronda, music there from bassist Charlie Hayden. Before that, Stacey Kent singing This Can't Be Love, and it's the Kyle Simpson Jazz Collective now, with something written by Robert Schumann, a German composer from the 19th century. This is Lovely Month of May, wrapping up the session.

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And 90.3 WQUB2, Quincy, broadcasting in HD and at stlpr.org from the University of Missouri, St. Louis at Grand Center. I'm Sheila Reed, and I hope you can stay with us for more fantastic music.

The National Weather Service in St. Louis has issued a severe thunderstorm warning for Bond County, Clinton County, southwestern Fayette County, Marion County, southern Montgomery County, southeastern Macoupin County in southwestern Illinois, eastern Madison County in southwestern Illinois, until 3:45 a.m. At 2:38 a.m., severe thunderstorms were located along the line from over Chauvenier to over Livingston, or along the line from 6 miles south of Vandalia to near Staunton, moving south at 30 miles per hour. Expected hazards include 60 miles per hour wind gusts and quarter-size hail. This is a radar-indicated threat. The following impacts are expected. Hail damage to vehicles is expected. Expect wind damage to roofs, siding, and trees. Locations impacted include Vandalia, Staunton, Greenville, Wharton, Highland, St. Jacob, Carlisle, St. Rose, Odom, Salem, Sandoval, Breeze, Aviston, Central City, Trenton, Centralia, Germantown, Wamek, New Baden, and Albers. This includes the following state parks: Carlisle Lake State Fish and Wildlife Area and Odon-Haslett State Recreation Area. This includes the following highways: Interstate 64 in Illinois near Exit 34, Interstate 55 in Illinois between Exits 30 and 41, Interstate 70 in Illinois between Exits 21 and 68, Interstate 57 in Illinois between Exits 109 and 127. Seek shelter inside a well-built structure and stay away from windows.

0: 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I'm Sheila Reed, and I hope you can stay with us for more fantastic music.
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7: Here is pianist Bill Charlap and his trio and the song Lorelei.

How nice is that? Baritone saxophone legend Jerry Mulligan, Grover Washington Jr. playing tenor sax, and the beautiful tune there was Brother Blues. Hi, welcome to Saturday Jazz. I'm Bob Studebaker, a live recording now from vibist Cal Jader of Autumn Leaves.

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Getting the most out of the weekend with some jazz on the radio. Listener-supported jazz, thank you for that. Hank Jones and Kristen McBride, piano and bass respectively. The tune was Alone Together. The Kristen Jacob Trio played It Never Entered My Mind. And vibist Mill Jackson now leading the way through Oh Happy Day.

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One of those incomparably beautiful Antonio Carlos Jobim compositions, played there by guitarist Oscar Castroneves from his album All One. The title of that is Double Rainbow. This is Saturday Jazz. I'm Bob Studebaker. And I thank you for coming along for the ride. Hope you're finding a lot of things you like. Hope you like this. You got to. This is Alan Toussaint and St. James Infirmary.

I love her voice. That's Karen Allison with the Doug Talley Quartet. A page from New Orleans history before that. Alan Toussaint, St. James Infirmary. A guitarist wraps up this collection, Sylvain Luke playing Charmigaria.

0: 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I'm Sheila Reed, and I hope you can stay with us for more fantastic music.
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9: We begin this collection with guitarist John Stein and his trio and his friend David Fathead Newman with the song When I'm Away From You.

Well, there we have an old favorite played by an old favorite, clarinetist Pee Wee Russell, who actually started as a kid on the violin and then early in his career played sax and clarinet and ultimately just concentrating on the clarinet. Pee Wee Russell there with If I Had You. We'll stay with some old favorites. Here's a great version of I Fall in Love Too Easily. Warren Vache plays coronet. Brian Lemon is the pianist here, and Dave Cliff is on guitar. Oh, by the way, hi, and welcome to Saturday Jazz. I'm Bob, and isn't this great?

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I have long felt that Stevie Wonder's name should always be mentioned with Gershwin and Cole Porter and Irving Berlin and Duke Ellington as one of the great American songwriters, maybe the best. One of his there, Don't You Worry About a Thing, Javon Jackson, with Dave Stryker playing guitar. Karen Allison sang a James Taylor song before that, Don't Let Me Be Lonely Tonight. And George Shearing is next. What is this thing called love?

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They are the Watiki Seven. Title of that is Left Arm of Buddha. And jazz continues now with pianist Cedar Walton. This is called Little Sunflower.

0: John Clayton. Please hear my son, John Clayton.
1: Yeah, Diana Krall right there. And a trumpeter now to wrap up the collection. This is Dominic Farinacci with Liber Tango.

0: 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I'm Sheila Reed, and I hope you can stay with us for more fantastic music.
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6: 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It's Saturday Jazz underway with a project Joey DeFrancesco did with Joe Ascione, drummer and guitarist Frank Vignola. He called it Joey DeFrancesco's Goodfellas, and here's O Sole Mio.

The title of that is Petty Theft. That is music from Skip Wilkins with Jill Allen. And this is Saturday Jazz. Welcome to it. I'm Bob Studebaker, just interrupting the music long enough to, well, to say welcome and to say thank you for your support, which is what keeps jazz radio going. And to mention that it's violinist Regina Carter now and Sentimental Journey.

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Considered one of the great modernists in the 1950s, Jimmy Giuffre there, the Jimmy Giuffre 3. That's called The Train on the River. We heard David Laum before that with Randy Brecker, a Joni Mitchell tune, Edith and the Kingpin, and Marion McPartland at the piano now, singing the blues.

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Listener supported jazz for a Saturday, and Frank Morgan, a performance of Someday My Prince Will Come right there. Percussionist Tom Teasley is next, and this is a really tasty version of My Foolish

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Giacomo Gates there, Lady Bird. Before that, Chick Corea, whose given name was Armando. Chick Corea and Bobby McFerrin with Armando's Rumba. And Johnny Hodges now wraps up the collection with Main Stem.

0: 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I'm Sheila Reed, and I hope you can stay with us for more fantastic music.
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7: Hey, thank you for putting some jazz into your weekend. I'm Bob Studebaker. I have a pianist who just goes by one name, Eldar. And this is a recording of a song written by Oscar Peterson to begin the hour. The title of this is Place Saint-Henri.

a legendary guitarist with a couple of his brothers, Buddy and Monk. That's Wes Montgomery there. And the tune was called Janine. Another great guitarist now, another legendary guitarist. This is George Benson, and Ronnie Cuber plays baritone sax here. The title of this, it's great, is The Borgia Stick.

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If you're enjoying the music you hear, please tell your friends about us. 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

The title of that is Love You Madly, which, you know, it's a Duke Ellington song, and it's actually what he said to his audiences all the time, Love You Madly. Played there by Scott Hamilton with Mike LaDon on the organ from an album they put out jointly called Organic Duke. And before that, we heard Duke himself with his band in the beautiful Moon Mist. Pianist Monty Alexander, now Ray Brown's on bass. This is Straighten Up and Fly Right.

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Yeah, it's down in Washington there. And Quincy Jones, who Frank Sinatra nicknamed Q, wraps up the hour. His orchestra and the song Invitation.

0: 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I'm Sheila Reed, and I hope you can stay with us for more fantastic music.
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9: It is time now to begin a pretty nice thing, a full hour of jazz, just right for the weekend. My name is Bob Studebaker. 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Thank you very much if you're a listener that supports it. So let's get it started. They're called the Monterey Quartet. Chris Potter is on sax. Gonzalo Rubalcaba is the pianist. And this is Otra Mirada.

Hey, welcome to Listener Supported Jazz. Some of the best music you're ever going to find on the radio. This is Jay Hogard playing Vibes on a clear day right there. I'm Bob Studebaker. It's a pianist next. It's a Cole Porter tune, too. It's Love for Sale, played by Les McCann.

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Andy Snitzer playing a tribute to Stanley Turrentine, Mr. T, one of Andy Snitzer's heroes. That's called Tea Time. Tune both written by Miles Davis and Bill Evans before that, Blue and Green, as performed by trombone legend J.J. Johnson. And up next is David Lenhardt, and They Can't Take That Away From Me.

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That is guitarist Ron Afeef, and perhaps you recognize the song, Miles Davis's So What? I'm Bob Studebaker. Up next, the trumpet player, a bit of an up-tempo thing here. This is Arturo Sandoval, and the title of this is Up Jumped Spring.

Another one of those great Miles Davis songs, courtesy Marlon Jordan there. The title of that is Freddie Freeloader. That was Michelle Walker right before, who sang Be My Baby. I'm Bob Studebaker. Need to wrap up this collection of jazz. Thanks for coming along for the ride. To conclude, it's Paquito de Rivera. The title of this is Acércate Más.

0: 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I'm Sheila Reed, and I hope you can stay with us for more fantastic music.
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6: Well, what do you say we put some jazz into the weekend here? Hi, welcome to Great Music. I'm Bob Studebaker. And up first, I have a Tito Puente recording of Passion Flower.

David Fathead Newman playing the flute, and that's the title track to his album, The Gift. Brian Carrot played vibes, and John Hicks was the pianist. Welcome, welcome to some great music for the weekend. I'm Bob Studebaker. Here's a Pat Metheny recording titled Snova.

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a terrific pianist who spent a lot of years with Art Blakey and the Jazz Messengers, and a really fine composer as well. That was Bobby Timmons, and the title was This Here, and we heard John Coltrane before that, one of his early recordings, Time After Time. And up next, on a clear day, Dennis Soleil playing sax with pianist B.G. Adair and her trio.

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If you're enjoying the music you hear, please tell your friends about us. 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

That is alto saxophonist Johnny Hodges, a longtime mainstay of the Duke Ellington Orchestra. One of Duke's tunes there, Just Squeeze Me. I'm Bob Studebaker, and up next is the Turtle Island String Quartet. This is a little bit different. It's Lee Morgan's tune, The Sidewinder.

Isn't that great? I just wanted to hear one more Duke Ellington tune, and why not make it a great one with Ella Fitzgerald on the vocals? That was Barney Kessel playing guitar, and the title of that is Azure. Before that, Lee Morgan's tune Sidewinder, a little bit different version from the Turtle Island String Quartet. I'm Bob Studebaker. Thank you very much for coming along for the ride. I hope you've enjoyed this collection of Saturday jazz. We wrap it all up right now with Adam Schulman. The title of this is Spring.

0: 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I'm Sheila Reed, and I hope you can stay with us for more fantastic music.
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How nice is that? Baritone saxophone legend Jerry Mulligan, Grover Washington Jr. playing tenor sax, and the beautiful tune there was Brother Blues. Hi, welcome to Saturday Jazz. I'm Bob Studebaker, a live recording now from vibist Cal Jader of Autumn.

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Getting the most out of the weekend with some jazz on the radio. Listener-supported jazz, thank you for that. Hank Jones and Christy McBride, piano and bass respectively. The tune was Alone Together. The Kristen Jacob Trio played It Never Entered My Mind. And vibist Mill Jackson now leading the way through Oh Happy Day.

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one of those incomparably beautiful Antonio Carlos Jobim compositions, played there by guitarist Oscar Castroneves from his album All One. The title of that is Double Rainbow. This is Saturday Jazz. I'm Bob Studebaker, and I thank you for coming along for the ride. Hope you're finding a lot of things you like. Hope you like this. You got to. This is Alan Toussaint and St. James Infirmary.

I love her voice. That's Karen Allison with the Doug Talley Quartet. A page from New Orleans history before that. Alan Toussaint, St. James Infirmary. A guitarist wraps up this collection, Sylvain Luke playing Charmigaria.

0: 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I'm Sheila Reed, and I hope you can stay with us for more fantastic music.
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10: We begin this collection with guitarist John Stein and his trio and his friend David Fathead Newman with the song When I'm Away From You.

Well, there we have an old favorite played by an old favorite, clarinetist Pee Wee Russell, who actually started as a kid on the violin and then early in his career played sax and clarinet and ultimately just concentrating on the clarinet. Pee Wee Russell there with If I Had You. We'll stay with some old favorites. Here's a great version of I Fall in Love Too Easily. Warren Vache plays cornet. Brian Lemon is the pianist here, and Dave Cliff is on guitar. Oh, by the way, hi, and welcome to Saturday Jazz. I'm Bob, and isn't this great?

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I have long felt that Stevie Wonder's name should always be mentioned with Gershwin and Cole Porter and Irving Berlin and Duke Ellington as one of the great American songwriters, maybe the best. One of his there, Don't You Worry About a Thing, Javon Jackson, with Dave Stryker playing guitar. Karen Allison sang a James Taylor song before that, Don't Let Me Be Lonely Tonight. And George Shearing is next. What is this thing called love?

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We hope you're enjoying the music. 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
1: Yeah, Diana Krall right there. And a trumpeter now to wrap up the collection. This is Dominic Farinacci with Libertango.

0: This is Jazz 90.7 KWMU2, St. Louis Public Radio. 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I'm Sheila Reed, and I hope you can stay with us for more fantastic music.
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6: 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It's Saturday Jazz underway with a project Joey DeFrancesco did with Joe Ascione, drummer and guitarist Frank Vignola. He called it Joey DeFrancesco's Goodfellas, and here's O Solo Mio.

The title of that is Petty Theft. That is music from Skip Wilkins with Jill Allen. And this is Saturday Jazz. Welcome to it. I'm Bob Studebaker, just interrupting the music long enough to, well, to say welcome and to say thank you for your support, which is what keeps jazz radio going. And to mention that it's violinist Regina Carter now and Sentimental Journey.

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Considered one of the great modernists in the 1950s, Jimmy Giuffre there, the Jimmy Giuffre 3. That's called The Train in the River. We heard David Lom before that with Randy Brecker, a Joni Mitchell tune, Edith and the Kingpin, and Marion McPartland at the piano now, singing the blues.

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Listener-supported jazz for a Saturday, and Frank Morgan, a performance of Someday My Prince Will Come right there. Percussionist Tom Teasley is next, and this is a really tasty version of My Foolish Heart.

Merry Bash!

together. A perfect combination, now it couldn't be better. 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

Giacomo Gates there, Lady Bird. Before that, Chick Corea, whose given name was Armando. Chick Corea and Bobby McFerrin with Armando's Rumba. And Johnny Hodges now wraps up the collection with Main Stem.

0: 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I'm Sheila Reed, and I hope you can stay with us for more fantastic music.
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6: I am Claudia Chespejo. 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
0: 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We hope this feature will add to your enjoyment of the jazz music you hear.
8: Hey, thank you for putting some jazz into your weekend. I'm Bob Studebaker. I have a pianist who just goes by one name, Eldar. And this is a recording of a song written by Oscar Peterson to begin the hour. Title of this is Place Saint-Henri.

a legendary guitarist with a couple of his brothers, Buddy and Monk. That's Wes Montgomery there. And the tune was called Janine. Another great guitarist now, another legendary guitarist. This is George Benson, and Ronnie Cuber plays baritone sax here. The title of this, it's great, is The Borgia Stick.

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We hope you can stay with us because we have more great music planned for you. We know that local journalism has the power to shape our communities. That's why our newsroom goes beyond the headlines to bring you in-depth stories with both accuracy and understanding. 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

The title of that is Love You Madly, which, you know, it's a Duke Ellington song, and it's actually what he said to his audiences all the time, Love You Madly. Played there by Scott Hamilton with Mike LaDon on the organ from an album they put out jointly called Organic Duke. And before that, we heard Duke himself with his band and the beautiful

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We hope you're enjoying the music. 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

Yeah, it's down in Washington there. And Quincy Jones, who Frank Sinatra nicknamed Q, wraps up the hour, his orchestra and the song Invitation.

0: 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I'm Sheila Reed, and I hope you can stay with us for more fantastic music.
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8: It is time now to begin a pretty nice thing, a full hour of jazz just right for the weekend. My name is Bob Studebaker. 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Thank you very much if you're a listener that supports it. So let's get it started. They're called the Monterey Quartet. Chris Potter is on sax. Gonzalo Rubalcaba is the pianist. And this is Otra Mirada.

Hey, welcome to Listener Supported Jazz. Some of the best music you're ever going to find on the radio. This is Jay Hogarth playing vibes on a clear day right there. I'm Bob Studebaker. It's a pianist next. It's a Cole Porter tune, too. It's Love for Sale, played by Les McCann.

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Andy Snitzer playing a tribute to Stanley Turrentine, Mr. T, one of Andy Snitzer's heroes. That's called Tea Time. Tune both written by Miles Davis and Bill Evans before that, Blue and Green, as performed by trombone legend J.J. Johnson. And up next is David Lenhardt, and they can't take that away from me.

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That is guitarist Ron Afeef, and perhaps you recognize the song, Miles Davis's So What? I'm Bob Studebaker. Up next, the trumpet player, a bit of an up-tempo thing here. This is Arturo Sandoval, and the title of this is Up Jumped Spring.

Another one of those great Miles Davis songs, courtesy Marlon Jordan there. The title of that is Freddie Freeloader. That was Michelle Walker right before, who sang Be My Baby. I'm Bob Studebaker. Need to wrap up this collection of jazz. Thanks for coming along for the ride. To conclude, it's Paquito de Rivera. The title of this is Acércate Más.

0: 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I'm Sheila Reed, and I hope you can stay with us for more fantastic music.
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